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1: Has been approved by religion. Stamp, I don't think Jesus is cool with that.
2: One thing seems clear. There's no going back to a time when How Great Is Our God is just a popular church song. Earlier this month, Chris Tomlin, who co-wrote and recorded How Great Is Our God, played at Rededicate 250, a prayer rally on the National Mall, organized in part by the White House. It was an event heavy on politics, but Tomlin avoided political statements as he took to the stage. He strapped on an acoustic guitar and led the crowd in a large-scale sing-along, while many stood and raised their hands to the sky.

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0: Harleen Marwa, a pediatrician at Mass General Brigham, suggests keeping a close eye on babies when it's hot.
1: Is the baby more fussy today? Are they not calming in the ways they normally do? Are they feeling clammy? Are they releasing a lot of sweat? Are they physically feeling warm despite removing layers and trying to move them into a different environment? Have their feeding patterns changed? All of those can be signs that a baby is getting tired and their body is really struggling to keep up with the temperature.
0: Parents and other caretakers should also make sure infants and toddlers stay hydrated and rest in cool, well-ventilated areas. And Marwa says never hesitate to call a doctor with any questions or concerns.
1: It can be really challenging and difficult to understand when something is an emergency. And so if you ever have a question about your baby, please do contact your pediatric health center.
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2: Good evening. I'm John Arvish, and this is What I Like About Jazz. And tonight, a very different show. We're paying tribute tonight to the late Phil Auberg. Born April 8th, 1949, he passed away Saturday. Auberg was part of the San Francisco music scene, in particular playing with Elvin Bishop in his band, touring with him for a number of years, recording on 6 different albums. He went on to do many, many other sessions in the 70s and 80s. But Auberg was also instrumental in the early recordings on Windham Hill Records, along with fellow Montanan George Winston. Tonight, we'll be hearing some of his piano music from several decades, appearances on other albums, in particular Windham Hill Artists and other things. On Friday morning on Freeforms, I will also pay tribute to Phil, taking a look at more of his blues, rock and roll, country, and bluegrass sessions. But starting it off tonight, one of my all-time favorites. This is from his debut piano album, the title track, High Plains.

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0: all those things into one sound has been a process of going through different sounds and investing in them.
1: Jonathan Batiste, sometimes affectionately called J-Bat within the jazz community. See him live for 5 minutes and you know he was born to perform. But to John, being on stage isn't just a performance. It's communication with the musicians, of course, but also the audience. He likes to break that fourth wall, invite the audience on stage, or take the crowd with him, parading down the street. You might be familiar with John Batiste from television. He was the music director of The Late Show with Stephen Colbert, before stepping away in 2022 to focus on his own music and going on to win 5 Grammys.
0: It was quite a ride when we first started doing the show. In particular, I think it's very special as a musician because these are environments that we're not usually a part of.
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0: There's a great community of talent at the show that's become a real family.
1: Later this hour, we'll dig into John's work on the show and look back on the impact jazz has had on Late Night. Back in the fall of 2019, Jazz Night held a special taping in New York City. Live at the club car at the McKittrick Hotel, John Batiste and friends. John on piano and vocals, Gifton Jellin on trumpet, John Lampley on trumpet and tuba, Eddie Barbash on alto saxophone, Tavon Pennicott on tenor saxophone, India Owens on bass, Joe Saylor on drums, and Nega Santos on percussion. This is Prince.

0: No one's reported from Mbanza, Congo. This region of northern Angola was closed off for more than 40 years by war, and now, 10 years after the war ended, it's still not easy to get there. There's a lot of scholarly work that's been done on Congo culture, but very little of it has been based on fieldwork in Mbanza, Congo.
1: And that's where Barbaro Martinez Ruiz comes in.
0: Assistant professor of art and art history at Stanford, he's been traveling to Mbanza, Congo regularly since 1999. He's revolutionizing our understanding of Congo traditional religion and its connections to Cuba with the publication in 2013 of
1: Congo Graphic Writing Systems and Other Narratives of the Sign, from Temple University Press.
0: We'll be talking to Dr. Barbaro Martinez Ruiz today, and we'll be talking to other scholars who are also artists. To photographer and filmmaker C. Daniel Dawson, to composer Victor Gama, to Makongo healer Pedro Lopez, and more.
1: So, Ned, what's this Mpungi business?
0: Well, Ned doesn't sound like much in Portuguese. I said I need a nickname, and Barbaro Martinez Ruiz said Mpungi.
1: Mpungi, you mean the royal trumpet made of an antler or tusk or wood that announces to the people the king's arrival or retreat?
0: Yeah, I was good with it. Here's a number from a great CD I got in Luanda by a group called Makambas from the largely Bakongo province of Ouija. To understand this song, it helps to know that there's a great deal of coming and going between Angola and the Democratic Republic of Congo. And the narrator of this song tells how when he got to Kinshasa, he says,

Kutoko kukaluka miongo ye miongo kaka mama.

0: much more to come.
1: But first,
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1: 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Now, Ned, how about this album, Odan Talang?
2: We've been hearing pieces of it while we talk. A collaborative project from 2002, unlike anything else I've heard. The music was supervised by Angolan composer Victor Gama. They brought together representatives of Congo or Angolan-derived Cuban, Brazilian, and Colombian traditions to Luanda for a series of discussion sessions and musical collaborations. In making the recording, they decided to exchange with each other the African and American versions of the same instruments. Victor Gama explains it.
3: All of us that came together on Odan Talang were people from cities. We were urban people. And so the differences weren't that great. Everybody was quite used at improvising, so it was very easy to switch instruments and see the bridges appearing between these instruments that had traveled over time and over huge distances and had evolved into somewhat different instruments, but the genetic code was still there, and that was really a tremendous experience.
0: From Odan Talang, here's Marimba.

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1: BBC News with Govinda Gill. The US and Iran have exchanged attacks in the Middle East, rattling a fragile ceasefire as an agreement on ending the war continues to elude them. US forces said they'd launched what they called defensive attacks against a military control station, launching drones, and had shot down four of the aircraft. In retaliation, Iran's Revolutionary Guard said they targeted a US base in the region. Sarah Smith reports from Washington.
2: This is the second time in 3 days that the US has attacked targets in Iran, saying that the strikes were conducted in self-defense. The US shot down four one-way attacks.

cast my little fly. I look at that river and smell it, and it makes me want to cry. Oh, to clean our dirty planet. 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

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I know I say that all the time, like everything else I say. Oh, I've been gone so often.

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1: I can't live on dreams and fantasy. 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

waiting on you, waiting on you. 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
1: Good morning, Montana. It is Thursday, May 28th. Happy Thursday to you. It's almost the weekend. Let's take a look at your forecast today. West of the Continental Divide, mostly sunny with a slight chance of showers and thunderstorms, highs in the mid-80s to lower 90s. Tonight, partly cloudy with a chance of rain showers, lows in the mid-40s to lower 50s. And in central Montana today, the forecast is partly cloudy, slight chance of thunderstorms this afternoon, highs 85 to 95 degrees. And tonight, mostly cloudy with a slight chance of showers and thunderstorms continuing, lows 50 to 60 degrees. And finally, in southwest Montana today, the forecast is sunny with a chance of thunderstorms this afternoon, highs 80 to 90 degrees. And tonight, partly cloudy with a chance of rain, lows 45 to 55. I'm Ellis Julin. I hope the rest of your week is great. 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

Good afternoon, Montana. It is Thursday, May 28th. I'm your Morning Edition host, Austin Amestoy, here with you in these midday hours for a look at your forecast for the rest of your Thursday heading into your Friday. We expect more rain showers to be moving through the state on Friday and into this weekend when temperatures will start to fall precipitously. Think the low 50s, possibly, by Sunday. Let's check it out. West of the Divide tonight, partly cloudy with a slight chance of showers and thunderstorms, lows in the mid-40s to lower 50s. Tomorrow, mostly cloudy with a chance of rain in the afternoon and evening, highs in the upper 70s to mid-80s. In central Montana tonight, mostly cloudy this evening, partly cloudy later in the night with a slight chance of showers and thunderstorms, lows 55 to 60 degrees. Increasingly cloudy in the region tomorrow with a chance of rain and a slight chance of thunderstorms in the afternoon and evening, highs 85 to 95 degrees. And finally, southwest Montana tonight, partly cloudy with a slight chance of rain, lows 45 to 55 degrees. Increasingly cloudy tomorrow with that chance of rain showers and a slight chance of thunderstorms in the afternoon and evening, highs 75 to 85 degrees. I'm Austin Amestoy, and this is MTPR.

This is Sarah Aronson, and I get to sit down with one of my favorite bands, Junior, for a live session in Studio B. Tune in Saturday night at 7 o'clock.